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1: There's something about sunshine that lifts our mood, especially in the Northland. Longer days, brighter skies, a little more joy. But even in a season that looks happy on the outside, you might be carrying something heavy inside. God's word reminds us that the joy of the Lord is your strength. That's not a temporary feeling, but a steady source of strength that you can lean on no matter what's going on. So if you'd like to know more about a joy that lasts beyond the moment, just text the word new to 41224. 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
1: Okay, Northland, this is one you're going to want on your calendar. Zach Williams is bringing his Revival Nights tour to the deck October 29th. It's going to be an incredible night of worship. 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
1: Okay, Northland, this is one you're going to want on your calendar. 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
2: 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This is not.
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2: 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I don't know how to be a good enough partner to my husband. 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I don't know what to do.
3: But again, it does come back to the same thing that I would tell my sons is you can't love your wife the way that God wants you to without him. You're not going to be able to love your children the way that God wants you to without him. And I didn't always get this right. But if we can, to the best of our ability, put God first, then the rest starts to fall into place. Even in those moments when we do fall woefully short of enough, God makes up the difference.
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0: Well, welcome this morning. 6 o'clock club here on Mornings with Jim and Jill. And Grizzly Allen here on Life 97.3. And I think I'm glad we're starting today together. Because maybe, just maybe, we can help you avoid an embarrassing moment. Something completely, you know, just going over your head. Because I did not realize until literally 1 minute ago that it's no longer May.
1: Yeah, 6 o'clock club. I want to just bring you into a conversation that, as Alan said, happened a minute ago. We were talking about some kind of just production things that happened behind the scenes. Things kind of needed to get rolling today. But Alan goes, well, no, that doesn't need to start until June.
0: Yeah, I was like, oh yeah, what? Why is that even in? This is a June problem, not
1: and
0: a
1: I
0: May
1: said,
0: problem.
1: Alan, today is June 1st, and I want you to picture like making normal eye contact with a human and then just watching their eyes just get really big as their mind is blown that you've just given them information that they were not ready to hear. So that's what we're working with this morning.
0: So as you're starting your day, 6 o'clock club, it's June 1st, which means things that were a June problem in May, it's now, I guess, something you have to deal with today.

0: everyone who's a part of the 6 o'clock club gets a nickname.
1: Let's go Cheese Bread. There we go.
2: Cheese Bread! 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

0: This is Life 97.3. Mornings with Jam and Jill, Grizzly Allen here in the 6 o'clock club. And, you know, one thing we really value here at Life 97.3 is being authentic. You know, we want to be intentional that you know that we're real people living real life right next to you. And we include you in a lot of things that happen in our lives. And so something that you may remember from, boy, this was
1: back in October.
0: October, I think.
1: Or late September.
0: Late September. Yeah. Is the team here at Life 97.3 organized a flash food drive behind my back. And the challenge to me was, Jill, if we can raise 973 pounds of food, will you sign up to run Grandma's Marathon? And I agreed to, and so you were fully a part of this because you donated, well over 1,000 pounds of food. So it meant that I signed up to run the marathon this year.
1: And just to give full context, if you don't remember, Jill has done the half about 4 times, but had never done the full before. So this was a really big deal. And yes, it was an exciting moment. The food was raised. Jill's doing the marathon. Kelly from Middays is doing the marathon.
0: Yeah. So I started training before. I mean, I've been training since November for this because I was super not prepared to run a marathon. And I have mentioned on the show that it's, I guess, a couple weeks now. I ended up with some pain along my shin bone, more specifically the tibia, and had to get some tests done to figure out how serious or not is it, because I was ready to just like, let's push through it. We got the marathon. It's coming up in like 3 weeks. And I just got the news that my marathon journey is going to come to an end early. I have a stress injury in 2 different spots in my tibia, and it is too close to being a stress fracture. And so my doctor, we chatted and he said, Jill, I've already had to do this a few times actually this year and I hate this, but it is too risky for you to run. And so, oh, I'm so disappointed. I'm so bummed. And I think I would rather be in the, like, all right, we're just going to not just, I'm just not going to talk about it. I'll just cheer on the runners. And, you know, I would rather not highlight something that's a difficult circumstance. But I also think that it matters that we talk about hard things when we're going through them, because I know that you've probably, maybe you are right now in the midst of a difficult circumstance that maybe you haven't told anybody about. You want to wait until you're on the other side of it. And instead, I just want to give you permission, like I'm trying to give myself this morning. I would rather just breeze past it, not even highlight this. But to give yourself permission to talk about it when you're in the middle of it, because I think sometimes that's where God does the most work.
1: And like in these moments, like when you have such a good friend who is experiencing disappointment or grief, and you might be in that place as well this morning. Like, I know my heart is, I just want to sit in this disappointment with Jill. Or if you're going through a difficult circumstance right now, it's okay. We can just sit in that together this morning.
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4: It's the season of barbecues, vacation, and times with friends and family. 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The mighty warrior who saves, he will take great delight in you. You're seen, you're known, and deeply valued by God. You're not overlooked. 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

0: thanks for listening to Life 97.3, for being a part of the 6 o'clock club. And we have a new song we want to share with you this morning.
1: Yeah, it's the latest from a relatively new artist as well. His name is Bay Turner, and this song is called Somebody's Praying. And here's Bay sharing the heart behind this new song of his.
2: Y'all, I wrote this song when I was at total war with myself. I was stuck in patterns that I couldn't break, and I couldn't outrun this almost dark night of the soul. And this simple image came to my mind. It was my mom on her hands and knees. The Lord was showing me that she was interceding for me. And I realized in the moment, I wasn't still standing because I was strong or capable enough or good enough. I was still standing because someone else kept praying when I stopped. So I wrote this song for the moment that you realize that you've been held up the whole time because of someone else's prayers. You were carried without ever earning it. You were loved without ever deserving it. So I want you to know, in those dark moments, somebody's always praying.
3: Should have been long gone now, yeah. Shouldn't be living

0: Is there anything Jill and Alan don't talk about?
1: Let's see. They've shared about childhood dreams, Star Wars, being single, therapy, Lord of the Rings, family life, gardening, skateboarding, health journeys, Yoda impressions, bad days, good days, loving bears, baseball, tomatoes, the Bible, Mario Kart, and of course, how much they love Jesus and you.
0: They just love spending life with you and your family. 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

0: Welcome to the 6 o'clock club this morning, man. We are so glad you're here. You're on this Monday. It's mornings with Cham and Jill, Grizzly Allen on Life 97.3.
1: Yeah, we've been talking about, honestly, something I didn't think I would be sharing because I didn't think this would be a circumstance I'd be in. But also, we're real people, live in real life, and so we include you on what's happening. My marathon journey has come to an early end. I have a injured tibia and I can't run the race anymore. And so I have been sharing that this morning because I think it's important to be willing to talk about some things that are difficult in the middle of those situations. Because I don't think we always give ourselves permission to do that. And to be honest, I would much rather not talk about this and let the marathon come and go and just pretend like it didn't even happen. Sometimes I feel like in the midst of a really hard circumstance, you'd rather not shine light on it.
0: Well, yeah, and I think with this too, what makes it extra hard is that it was going so well for Jill. Like, she'd gotten up to 18 miles. So it was going so well, and then, like, it wasn't. It was such a fast turnaround kind of thing.
1: Yeah. And so I just, we'll talk a little bit more about this morning, but I just want to say thank you to our friends, Java Jen. Jen said she was praying for me, and so I really appreciate that. And then Justin Beaver texted and said some very kind things, but I want to highlight one specific thing that he said, which is really the point of why I'm talking about this at all this morning. It's not to invite you to focus on me or to feel bad for me, but what I want to do is just give you permission to share about a hard thing when you're in the middle of it. And I don't think we always do that. And Justin said, being strong enough to share your story can give someone else the strength to share their story somewhere.

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0: So glad you're here. Part of the 6 o'clock club on this Monday. It's mornings with Jam and Jill, Grizzly Allen on Life 97.3. And a little bit of a rough start to the Monday. Sharing with you today how Jill, who had been training to run the full Grandma's Marathon for the very first time, had done the half, never done the full. And this all came about thanks to you and a flash food drive last fall. Raise enough food. And Jill's like, all right, we raise enough food. I guess I'm going to run the marathon.
1: Yep, that was the challenge.
0: Had been going really well. And then ended up having an injury. Not quite a stress injury, but close. Like really close to it where she's not going to be able to race anymore. And so we've been sharing about this morning here on the 6 o'clock club. And we actually heard from a 6 o'clock club member, our good friend Sturgeon Rob, and his son Tommy, Turkey Tommy. And I believe Tommy, oh man, I've kind of lost track. Turkey Tommy, are you 11? Are you 12 these days? But the second they heard the news, Tommy, I guess, just went, oh, Dad, would you please pray for Jill, and put his hands together? And so Tommy and Rob praying for Jill this morning as we're just sharing about the disappointment and kind of living in these disappointing and grief-filled moments.
1: Yeah, I think that, you know, when you go through something you didn't expect to go through and you're holding extreme disappointment, you realize that, like, oh, wow, it really is possible to hold this sadness while also knowing that my tibia is too close to a stress fracture that it wouldn't be worth it. And so there is a sense of peace. And honestly, I even leading up to the appointment with my doctor where he kind of officially told me, like, hey, Jill, you got to pull out of the race. I think God was already preparing my heart to hear that news, because when he told me, it was like, I knew that was coming. But you also don't realize how much hope you're still holding on to until you have to completely let it go. So yeah, it is. To be honest, 6 o'clock club, like I'm really in the middle of it right now. This is fresh news. I'm still adjusting to the fact that a couple weeks ago I was running 18 miles, and this week I'm going to be on crutches for 3 weeks. You know, it's not the ending to the story that I expected, but I also think that it is a gift when you know you can experience sadness and peace. You can hold sorrow and joy, and it's okay to not always know how the story's going to end. But I think just even being willing to talk about it, my hope is it gives you permission to do the same if you're in the middle of something too.
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1: Just a shout out real quick this morning to Real Northland weather forecasters. It's Mornings with Jill and Alan here on Life 97.3, because especially this time of the year, I mean, it can get tough. I mean, was it last week? I think it was last week, where there was a 30 degree difference from Park Point to the airport in Duluth. And that was technically all just in Duluth. So, I mean, if you're an official Northland weather person, thank you for your hard work. We try our best, but it's difficult because there's a lot of changes around here during this time of year.
2: It's why we, you know, we talk about the weather, but we don't guarantee what we say is always 100% correct.
1: We don't. You know? We make no promises.
2: We're not your forecasters. We're just your local morning shows trying to stay up to date on stuff. You know?
1: We're also not prophets. You know,
2: yeah, so we just use the resources in front of us. Like today, I'm reading that 60s in the Twin Ports today, but then 70s for the rest of the areas in the Northland, into the 80s tomorrow for those areas. Like, it's going to be a nice mix of the weather getting warmer this week, and then we are going to have some rain mixed in there, which I will say I'm not always excited about, but I love how much has bloomed so quickly.
1: It's so great.
2: Soon as that warmth hit with a little bit of rain, it's magic.
1: You know, I know Jill's not an official weather lady, but she could be. That was great.
2: I like this job.
1: You could be.

0: 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This is Mornings with Jill and Alan.
1: Well, today on a Monday, there's a chance. Maybe you're looking forward, celebrating some things in your life or not. So maybe it's sometimes kind of nice to celebrate along with others, right? For example, my daughter, my six-year-old little girl, Samara, is graduating kindergarten today.
0: Congrats, Samara.
1: She's so excited.
0: Now, as somebody who doesn't have kids, so I'm still learning about the world that is kindergarten graduation, mm-hmm. This is where they actually wear the robes and caps,
1: yep.
0: Right?
1: This is
0: a big ceremony.
1: Yep, and I think the school just gives it to them, so I haven't actually seen what they look like yet, but she'll be wearing a little cap and gown. I think they're going to be singing a little song. When my son graduated kindergarten, well, when he finished kindergarten, they at the school at that time, they didn't do a graduation. So this is actually our first family kindergarten graduation.
0: Yeah, it's a newer thing that the kids are being treated like seniors in high school.
1: I think it's so cute, too.
0: See, I don't quite understand it.
1: I think it's great. I think, honestly, for me, I mean, I can't believe my daughter's already six and she's already finished her first year of kindergarten. So I do think there's a little bit of a, I feel like I'm going to blink, I'm going to remember this, and before I know it, she's graduating high school and I'm not ready.
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1: Helping you start the day right, even if you really don't want to get out of bed.
2: 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It makes it so much better.

0: hopefully.
1: Pretty excited to see your face with Jalen Allen on the
2: wow,
1: road.
2: Wow, sounded intense.
1: It was. Well, it's not going to be that. I'm just going to be excited. You know, when we get to see you face to face with Jill and I officially hitting the road, starting 1 week from tomorrow, next Tuesday, Jill and I broadcasting live for the first time of 2026.
2: Yeah, we're making stops all across the Northland to broadcast the show live and have you just come and join us or watch or participate, any or all of the above. And our first stop, so 1 week from tomorrow, Tuesday, June 9th, we're going to be in Grand Rapids. We're going to be broadcasting the morning show live in the parking lot of Bloomer's Garden Center. And we're going to be doing the show live from 7 to 9. So at any point in that kind of 2-hour window, feel free to come by and hang out a little bit. We're going to have some swag and some fun little giveaways too.
1: I'm pretty excited too, because last year, Jill, correct me if I'm wrong, we got to Grand Rapids last, right? Like it was super late in the summer.
2: Yes.
1: And this time it's our first stop of the summer. Find out more information about that and where else we're going to be, because more stops have officially been announced, all on the website at life973.com.

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1: So this is kind of wild. Heard a statistic recently that there is a large amount of Christians who couldn't like exactly quote Jesus. People identify as Jesus followers, but then like, oh, couldn't exactly say a quote from him, which I just thought was like, whoa, that's so interesting. So here on the morning show, Jill and I was like, well, let's start sharing some Jesus quotes. Let's look at those red letters in the Bible, those things that he said. So here's one this morning, straight from the mouth of Jesus. Luke 6, 27 through 28, Jesus said, love your enemies. Do good to those who hate you. Bless those who curse you. Pray for those who mistreat you.

0: Well, happy Monday. Really glad you're here hanging out with us today. It's Mornings with Jill and Alan here on Life 97.3.
1: I don't know about you, but I've felt really encouraged when somebody has been willing to share about a difficult circumstance that they've come through. Like there's a really personal thing. It feels like people are kind of letting you into their home. You know, it feels very personal, vulnerable when somebody says, hey, I went through this hard thing.

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1: My tibia, and it is too close to becoming a full fracture. And so my doctor called me with the difficult news after some tests to say, hey, Jill, I'm sorry I have to tell you this, but like we can't risk you full on fracturing that bone. And so I am very much in the middle of disappointment and grief. I am not looking forward to seeing all those Grandma's Marathon banners start to go up all over the Northland and be reminded of something that I was training for and now can't be a part of. And the reason I share this is not to shine the spotlight on me or to say, hey, you should feel bad for me or any of that. But I just want to encourage you to be willing to talk about the hard thing when you're in the middle of it, because I think that's when sometimes God does some incredible work, is when we open up and we say, hey, I'm going through something difficult. And so many of us have probably walked through some really silent, difficult things we haven't talked about. And so I have a lot of peace in the decision because I know that I don't want a fracture. So I am okay with it. And I'm also really sad about it. And I think it's okay to hold those two things.
2: Well, and there's something really like special, but kind of just a sweetness, like a gentle sweetness. When you're able just to sit with that friend in their disappointment, when you're able to sit with that friend in their grief as well.
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4: There's something about sunshine that lifts our mood, especially in the Northland. Longer days, brighter skies, a little more joy. 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So if you'd like to know more about a joy that lasts beyond the moment, just text the word NEW to 41224. That's NEW to 41224.

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1: So we recently got to welcome another artist to the Life 97.3 family. Anytime we can bring in new artists to share with you, we love doing that. So Jay King, one of our more recent artists we've welcomed to the Life 97.3 family. This is him sharing about his newest song.
2: This song is for those who feel abandoned, feel unseen, not known. They're struggling through life all on their own. You're fully known. You're fully loved. And if you're still breathing, if you're hearing this right now, your story isn't over. God stepped down from heaven into this place that we call home as earth, and he meets us right where we are. He is the rock in the hard place.

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1: Now, I'm sure you have felt this probably a lot in your life, but it is pretty great when science lines up with what you have felt in a moment. For example, University of Maryland researchers recently found that just 5 minutes of in-person prayer has reduced pain and anxiety in people, and in some cases, even more than music does. And music has also been shown to reduce pain, reduce anxiety. Jill and I recently got to experience this talking with a friend of ours who was feeling really anxious about something. And so just stopped and prayed for this friend.
0: Yeah, we took a minute to even just recognize, like, oh man, like you're going through something mm-hmm. right now. Like this is the anxiety is building, like as we're even just talking. And so we took a minute to say, like, hey, let's just actually pause and recognize, like, this is a hard circumstance and let's pray for you.
1: And then afterwards, this friend was just like, wow, thank you so much. I really needed that. So I kind of want to encourage you with this thought in mind, especially when you feel that little nudge to pray for somebody, lean into that. In fact, I was thinking about it today. I don't think I have ever had, when I've asked the question, hey, is it okay if I pray with you real quick, when you felt that nudge? And this includes friends where I'm like, I'm not exactly sure where they're at in faith, but maybe I've asked because they're going through a difficult time. I've never had somebody say no before.
0: Yeah. So just that encouragement, like if you do feel that on your heart to offer to pray for somebody, lean into that.
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0: It's mornings with Jill and Alan here on Life 97.3. And University of Maryland researchers recently found, and I'm sure you have felt this, that just 5 minutes of in-person prayer has reduced pain and anxiety in the life of people.
1: Yeah, and I think that we can all agree, like, prayer matters and it's important and it can change us. And at the same time, maybe you're often overwhelmed to the point where, like, I don't even know what to pray. Mm-hmm. If that's you today, maybe just let the words to this song from Katie Nicole's In Jesus' Name be that prayer for you today.

0: It's mornings with Jill and Alan here on Life 97.3. Have you heard this next song? It is the latest from none other than Phil Wickham and Mr. Crowder.
1: It is a song that you are probably familiar with, at least in its original form. Mm-hmm. Amazing Grace. They decided to take this song and give it a little bit of a makeover, calling this one, It Really Is Amazing Grace, bringing the energy, but the same heart is there. This again is from Phil Wickham and Crowder.

0: sometimes when you're walking through a difficult situation, it's easier not to talk about it and to just quietly let that pass and almost suffer in silence a little bit, because sometimes it's just too painful to talk about. This is Life 97.3 Mornings with Jill and Alan. And there is a difficult situation that I have just started to walk into that I, to be honest, don't really want to talk about this morning, because talking about it makes it more at the front of my mind, and I would prefer to not think about it. But that's not what I would encourage you to do if you were in my situation. So I'm trying to apply what I know that I should, which is let the light in on a difficult circumstance. So a quick update. My marathon journey has come to an early end. I signed up to run Grandma's full marathon for the first time, and I got an injury over a week ago and talked to my doctor after getting some tests done. And unfortunately, it's a stress injury that is too close to a fracture, and I have to back out of the race. I'm incredibly disappointed, and to be honest with you, have cried quite a bit in the last few days. But I also know that it matters that we give ourselves permission to talk about a difficult circumstance when we're still in it. I don't know why this is the end of my story for this part right now. But I do know that it matters to let the light shine on walking through something difficult. And I think sometimes God can do work in a different way when we are willing to talk about those difficult circumstances.
1: And it's a really special thing if you happen to be that friend that someone is opening up to as well, especially if it's a situation where you're like, I can't fix this. You know, it is what it is. It's really special though, just to be able to sit there, love that friend, and just like sit with them in that disappointment and that grief.
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0: Okay, you may be feeling this way. I was a little taken aback when talking with Jill earlier this morning. It's morning with Jill and Alan here on Life 97.3. And I said, yeah, but Jill, that's a June problem. That is something that'll be coming up in June. To which Jill said,
1: it is June.
0: I was like, wait, what?
1: It's June 1st today.
0: Which is actually great. I love the month of June, but my word, that caught me off guard. So with that in mind, now that it is officially June, we do want to share about an opportunity to support your listener-funded Life 97.3.
1: Yeah, the end of June marks the end of our financial year. And so this is kind of like the final push before the financial year itself is wrapped up, which means if in the last year, maybe during one of our fundraisers, if you made a pledge, now's a great time to fulfill that before the financial year comes to an end. Maybe you've wanted to make a first-time gift to Life 97.3. 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

0: Well, now that it is officially June 1st, here on Mornings with Jill and Alan on Life 97.3, I feel like it's safe now. Like, it's safe to be like, sure, we will still have some chilly mornings, but we can officially, like, all the leaves are here. Like, I'm watching cotton float by the window right now. Like, I think we're officially be like, okay, we're going to be having nicer and nicer and nicer days now that it's officially June.
1: So, Alan, are you saying that it's basically summer?
0: Just about. I sometimes feel weird about it because I know summer technically comes later this month. And mm-hmm. I know multiple schools still in the Northland. This is their last week. Like, this is my kids' last week of school. So, but it's...

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0: on my mind. It's mornings with Jill and Alan here on Life 97.3. I feel like it's that time of year. Maybe it's kind of wrapping up here. Celebrating milestones. A lot of people have anniversaries this time of year. Just celebrated mine here recently. School's wrapping up across the Northland. Graduations. Speaking of, I have to share. My little girl, Samara, 6 years old, she is graduating kindergarten today.
1: Oh, congrats, Samara.
0: Oh, what am I doing? That's not the right music. There we go.
1: Alan, do you want to give a speech as a dad who has a graduating kindergartner?
0: Oh, boy.
1: What's your speech?
0: Oh, this actually makes me feel a little emotional. Like, I'm ready to lean into jokes about it. Oh, I don't...
1: Hey, you can be serious or you can tell jokes.
0: Oh,
1: it's okay.
0: Man.
1: Either one.
0: I'm just... I tell you what. I will say this. I'm so proud of my daughter. It's funny because she is so smart and passionate and full of life. But she's more shy in public. Like... And I kind of sometimes I forget about it until we're out in public. Be like, oh yeah, she's pretty shy when we're out in public. But this past year of kindergarten, like she has just really continued to just really blossom and grow. And she has all these friends. Like one of my favorite moments from this past year was her kindergarten teacher telling us, be like, oh yeah, there would be times where you would hear this really loud laugh and giggle. And I'd look up and I was shocked to see it was Samara playing with one of her friends because she's usually pretty quiet. I said all that to say she has grown so much this past year. And there's a decent chance I'm going to cry during your kindergarten graduation today.
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0: 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This is Mornings with Jill and Alan.
1: So, saw a really interesting statistic just last week that apparently there's a large amount of Christians, of people who follow Jesus, who couldn't say an exact quote of Jesus. I know it's kind of shocking, but it's true. So with that in mind, here on Mornings with Jill and Alan, we're just going to start quoting Jesus a lot more. Because everything he said is pure gold. It really is. It's awesome. So starting with this one today, Luke 6, 27 and 28, Jesus said, "Love your enemies. Do good to those who hate you. Bless those who curse you. Pray for those who mistreat you."

0: It's mornings with Jill and Alan here on Life 97.3. And one of the biggest things for Jill and I here during the show, when we're getting to hang out with you every morning, is just wanting to be really honest, truthful, genuine, vulnerable with you. And so it's with that in mind, this morning Jill's been sharing about a pretty big disappointment in her marathon training journey.
1: Yeah, my marathon training has come to an early end. I will not be able to run the race. And this is all very fresh. I have injured my tibia, and it's not a stress fracture, but it is very close to one, and it's too risky to do the race at this point. And so I had a call with my doctor the other day, and he confirmed I am going to need to bow out for this year. And I'll tell you what, I've shed a lot of tears in the last few days about it. I'm still feeling pretty in the middle of the disappointment and the sadness. I also know it's the right decision because I don't want a fracture. So I am grateful for the wisdom of doctors and tests to be able to say, hey, it's not worth pushing it. But I also want to share this with you, one, because you've been a part of my marathon journey from the very beginning. Mm-hmm. And so I'm honored to get to have kind of partnered and like included you in this part of my life. And I also want to talk about it when this is still fresh, not because I actually want to talk about it, but I think it's important to give ourselves permission to talk about the really difficult thing when you're still in the middle of it. I have no answer on the other side of this of, you know, why would God allow this, or how is he going to use this? I don't have any of those answers right now. And I think that it's okay to share about that circumstance when all you know is you have peace about a decision and you're super disappointed.
0: And also want to encourage you too, like if you're that friend that someone is opening up to you about their disappointment, about their grief, and it's something like you can't fix it, even if you really want to, there is something so beautiful and something special about just being able to sit with that friend and to love that friend in their disappointment and in their grief.
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0: Kind of hard to believe.
1: Also not, because it's nice out. It's getting nicer and nicer. It's Mornings with Jill and Alan on Life 97.3. But Jill and I, officially hitting the road. Coming to your town, starting with Grand Rapids next week, broadcasting the morning show live.
2: 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So that's our first on the road stop this summer. 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
1: So Jill, can you believe it? Or you're like, yeah, I can't believe it. Or is it a little shocking to you that this is next week already?
2: Yeah, I mean, I am shocked, but I think Alan is experiencing the most shock because he didn't even realize that today is June 1st.
1: Yeah, I thought his brain was still in May. Yeah, well, it's June. Happy June, by the way. We'll see you tomorrow.

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I'm Kelly. 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

0: If you're in the middle of a challenge, sometimes it can be really hard to see the beauty in it, right? Hey, I'm Kelly. It's Life 97.3. If right now you're maybe facing something that is difficult, you don't know where it's going to go, what the conclusion will be, maybe you're even just wrestling with some disappointment, I hope that this brings you some encouragement today. You don't have to force it. You don't have to try to shove it aside and decide, like, let's tie a bow on this and make it good. One thing that I do know is that God will make it good and that He goes with you as that becomes true. There is hope in the midst of the struggle, my friend. And I want to read a poem to you today, because even if today you can't see the beauty, one of these days you will. This is literally called One of These Days. One of these days you'll see. You'll see it's always been worth the fight. You'll see it's always been worth the love. You'll see it's always been worth the reach. You'll see it's always been worth this and much more, that He was always with you. You'll see hope was alive the entire time. You'll see darkness run from the light, and that there was more happening. There was more happening. One of these days, you will see.
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Two things can be true at the very same time, my friend. Hey, I'm Kelly. It's Life 97.3. In the heaviness, God is with you. In the beauty, God is with you too.

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0: Well, happy June to you. It is exciting that we are getting into summer, isn't it? I'm Kelly. It's Life 97.3. Well, now that we're heading into some of those warmer days, I hope that you're making some plans to get outside. We definitely are, and we want you to join us. On the Road with Jill and Alan is happening again for the second summer in a row, and next Tuesday is their first stop. All right, so they're going to be in Grand Rapids on Tuesday, June 9th, in the parking lot of Bloomer's Garden Center. They'll be broadcasting live there from 7 to 9 a.m. You can stop by anytime in there. Come and hang out with us. We'll have some cornhole going. We'll have some different things we're giving away. It's going to be a blast. And then after that, they'll be going to Superior, actually, and they'll be outside of 2540 Coffee House, and that'll be on Thursday, June 25th. We also have a couple other dates that were just announced. You can find those on our website, life973.com. But again, next Tuesday, they'll be kicking it off, Tuesday, June 9th in Grand Rapids. Can't wait to see you this summer.
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The one who formed galaxies formed you with tenderness. Hey, I'm Kelly. It's Life 97.3. If you're like me, you can sometimes tend to forget who you actually are. And I'm so glad that God reminds us. 1 John 3:1 says, "See what great love the Father has lavished on us, that we should be called children of God." And that is what we are.

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That was Ben Fuller on Life 97.3. He's actually coming to town this summer. 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Come

0: Sometimes the most urgent mission isn't the one everyone else is there for. Hey, I'm Kelly. It's Life 97.3. Okay, so this last Saturday, I had the opportunity to spend the day at Ruck Life. This is a fundraiser where people, they carry weighted packs to support the work of 23rd Veteran. And that actually is an organization that helps veterans and first responders in the Northland through mental health, wellness, and community programs. And now I actually had the chance to go through this program as a civilian this last fall. And the tradition is the last group to graduate gets to start the race. And so, and I shouldn't say race, but we got to start the ruck together. So we are at the front, we're all linked arms, there's hundreds of people behind us ready to ruck. And then all of a sudden, as we were ready to go, we realized somebody else also had to go. My friend's dog, Scotty, had left us a little treat right at the start line. And you bet, like, a few of us did discover it right away, but then everyone did when the wind picked up. It was hilarious, mostly. So then we had to quickly scramble to figure out, okay, like, let's grab the bags and stuff from my friend's pack and make sure we got it all cleaned up and out of the way of everybody. And gratefully, that did happen. But man, was it a reminder that sometimes the most urgent mission isn't the one everyone else is there for.
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as you go today, maybe take a moment to turn around and see the goodness that has been following you all along. I'm Kelly. It's Life 97.3. This isn't just a thought. This is a promise from Psalm 23. Surely goodness and mercy will follow you all the days of your life.

0: The world may reward indifference, but God calls us to a higher way. I'm Kelly. It's Life 97.3. You know, I think we can both agree that you don't have to go very far on social media or just out in the world in conversations to find that cynicism is often way easier to access than compassion. And in those moments, I hope that you will choose a different way. Because doesn't the world need more love? I'm even thinking today, it's June 1st. What if your commitment was to do what God has already required of you and asked of you and given you, which is to love? Friend, you are loved to be able to give love to those around you, even those that maybe sometimes feel like the hardest to love. So today, I pray that you won't let the hardness of the world harden you. Stay tender, stay truthful, stay courageous, because love, that is still a form of resistance, and that'll change the world.
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Well, happy June to you. 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

That was Kane on Life 97.3. I'm Kelly. This next song is from a guy who's actually coming to Duluth this fall. 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

0: I hope that you never lose your sense of wonder, no matter how old you get. I'm Kelly. It's Life 97.3. I discovered the other day something that I didn't realize I still found just as much joy in today as I did back when I was a kid. I had picked up a dandelion and had just decided to make a wish and blow on it. And the same joy that I had as a kid picking those dandelions, it almost felt like it was sparked in me again. You know, I think the joy of blowing on a dandelion, it's something that never changes with age. And there are certain things in life that I think we need reminders that that childlike wonder in our hearts, yeah, it might be harder to access as you and I get older, but we have to, because it's something that, man, fighting for that wonder, it helps to keep our hearts alive, our hope alive. And man, don't we need that even the older that we get? Hope might be harder to see, harder to feel, but is it worth it? Absolutely.
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1: In a series of ways this week, God's wanting to get your attention. I'm Kelly. It's Life 97.3. You know, I often think that, you know, we're looking so often for those big signs that God's talking to us, when really it's sometimes in the smallest of details. Like maybe seeing your favorite wildflower on the side of the road or something in the sky. There are so many ways that God wants to get your attention today and remind you that he sees.

0: on my mind.
1: If you're in the middle of a challenge, sometimes it can be really hard to see the beauty in it, right? Hey, I'm Kelly. It's Life 97.3. If right now you're maybe facing something that is difficult, you don't know where it's going to go, what the conclusion will be, maybe you're even just wrestling with some disappointment, I hope that this brings you some encouragement today. You don't have to force it. You don't have to try to shove it aside and decide, like, let's tie a bow on this and make it good. One thing that I do know is that God will make it good, and that he goes with you as that becomes true. There is hope in the midst of the struggle, my friend. And I want to read a poem to you today, because even if today you can't see the beauty, one of these days you will. This is literally called One of These Days. One of these days you'll see. You'll see it's always been worth the fight. You'll see it's always been worth the love. You'll see it's always been worth the reach. You'll see it's always been worth this and much more, that he was always with you. You'll see hope was alive the entire time. You'll see darkness run from the light, and that there was more happening. There was more happening. One of these days, you will see.
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3: This is Pastor Mike from Good Hope Church, and we are proud sponsors of Life 97.3. I used to think that I didn't belong, I didn't fit in church, and I didn't understand Christian culture. Then I read 1 Corinthians 12. It says, "The body is a unit. Though it is made up of many parts, and though all its parts are many, they form one body. So it is with Christ." And it says, "Now you are the body of Christ, and each one of you is a part of it." I had to believe that I belonged, and now I know I do.

Gratitude's not just a mindset. It's a weapon against worry. Hey, I'm Kelly. It's Life 97.3. Today, don't be so focused on what might go wrong that you miss everything right now that's going right.

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0: Sometimes the most urgent mission isn't the one everyone else is there for. Hey, I'm Kelly. It's Life 97.3. Okay, so this last Saturday, I had the opportunity to spend the day at Ruck Life. This is a fundraiser where people, they carry weighted packs to support the work of 23rd Veteran. And that actually is an organization that helps veterans and first responders in the Northland through mental health, wellness, and community programs. And now I actually had the chance to go through this program as a civilian this last fall. And the tradition is the last group to graduate gets to start the race. And I shouldn't say race, but we got to start the ruck together. So we are at the front. We're all linked arms. There's hundreds of people behind us ready to ruck. And then all of a sudden, as we were ready to go, we realized somebody else also had to go. My friend's dog, Scotty, had left us a little treat right at the start line. And you bet, like, a few of us did discover it right away, but then everyone did when the wind picked up. It was hilarious, mostly. So then we had to quickly scramble to figure out, okay, like, let's grab the bags and stuff from my friend's pack and make sure we got it all cleaned up and out of the way of everybody. And gratefully, that did happen. But man, was it a reminder that sometimes the most urgent mission isn't the one everyone else is there for.
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1: That was Josiah Queen on Life 97.3. I'm Kelly. This next song is brand new from a brand new artist to the Life 97.3 family, Carly Ann Taylor. Here's what she had to say about her song, Why Should I Worry?
2: One thing God keeps continuously reminding me of is that He meets us exactly where we are and not where we think we should be. When we let go of control and lay everything down at the feet of Jesus, His peace feels louder than our fear. The world constantly tells us to worry about everything, but when we call on the name of the Lord, He brings peace, direction, and security. Hey, my friend, He knows you and He sees you. He has good plans for you because that's just who He is. So why should we worry?

0: Well, happy June to you. It is exciting that we are getting into summer, isn't it? I'm Kelly. It's Life 97.3. Well, now that we're heading into some of those warmer days, I hope that you're making some plans to get outside. We definitely are, and we want you to join us. On the Road with Jill and Alan is happening again for the second summer in a row, and next Tuesday is their first stop. All right, so they're going to be in Grand Rapids on Tuesday, June 9th, in the parking lot of Bloomer's Garden Center. They'll be broadcasting live there from 7 to 9 a.m. You can stop by anytime in there. Come and hang out with us. We'll have some cornhole going. We'll have some different things we're giving away. It's going to be a blast. And then after that, they'll be going to Superior, actually, and they'll be outside of 2540 Coffee House, and that'll be on Thursday, June 25th. We also have a couple other dates that were just announced. You can find those on our website, life973.com. But again, next Tuesday, they'll be kicking it off, Tuesday, June 9th in Grand Rapids. Can't wait to see you this summer.
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Sometimes the shortest of prayers are the most powerful. I'm Kelly. It's Life 97.3. Here's a prayer for you and I today. God, I don't know, but you know, and I trust you.

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0: You know, sure is good to be back. I'm Nikki. It's Life 97.3. I don't know if you noticed, but I was actually gone last week, and it was a mixture of a little vacation and a little, there's a conference for work that I went to, which was so good. And it really is just good to be back, though. You know, don't get me wrong, like, I really did like being away, but there's something about returning home that really makes you appreciate things that maybe you even barely noticed before. You know, the coffee mug you always use. I used my favorite this morning. The neighbor who waves. You know, the family dinner chaos. It's funny how quickly familiar things can become invisible. But being gone kind of reminded me that also gratitude isn't always about the big blessings. Sometimes it's about seeing the everyday blessings with just fresh eyes. The things we've been praying for or working for and living all along. So I don't know, I'm really grateful to be back with you, and I hope that you can see the everyday blessings in your day too. Let's not take those things for granted. Our lives, they're pretty great.
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0: Oh, this is exciting. 1 week from tomorrow is when Jill and Alan officially take their morning show on the road. I'm Nikki. It's Life 97.3. And yeah, mornings with Jill and Alan, you know that sometimes it can get a little wild, a little crazy, a little fun. And there's also a little heart in there, too. And so we're excited to have Jill and Alan be just going all over the Northland. So a week from tomorrow, June 9th, from 7 to 9 a.m., their first stop is going to be in Grand Rapids. They're going to be broadcasting live in the parking lot near Bloomer's Garden Center. And then actually on the 25th, they're going to be heading to Superior. But next Tuesday, a week from tomorrow, they are going to be in Grand Rapids. So if you want to follow along where they're going to be and when things get announced, we have all of that for you on our website at life973.com.
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You know, I really do pray every day that you never forget for a single moment how much God loves you. He does. 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

0: is just so kind. Hey, I'm Nikki. It's Life 97.3. So, I don't know. I mentioned this earlier. I don't know if you heard me mention it, but I was at a work conference recently. And it's called the Momentum. It's a Christian music broadcasters conference, and people from all over the world truly actually come to this. And Life 97.3, we were actually nominated for Small Market Station of the Year. And well, we won. I know, right? See, we don't need any sort of accolades or awards to love what we do and to be proud of the work that we do. But, you know, I felt a little bit like a mama because I'm just so proud of this team, you know, and how much they love Jesus and how much they love sharing about him, how much they love you and encouraging you and being a part of your life. And, you know, it's neat when other people acknowledge that. And I feel like that was a little bit of a gift from God too. And so I just wanted to let you know, because honestly, you're part of this family. You're part of the Life 97.3 family. You really do help us to just do what we do with more joy. And so thank you. Thank you so much for being a part of this team, this family, and honestly, this moment and season of our lives. It's kind of neat. We won Small Market Station of the Year. Pretty cool. Thank you, Jesus.
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0: You know, I never get tired of hearing your God stories. I'm Nikki. It's Life 97.3. I love especially when you tell me that God met you in a song. You know, God met you in a message here on Life 97.3. And we do get to hear those pretty often. And I'm grateful because this ministry is ours, right? 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And so we're coming up here on June 30th. That's the end of what we call a fiscal year. It's our financial year end. And if maybe you've made a pledge this year, you would like to fulfill it, this would be a good time to do that. Or maybe you'd like to give a special gift of thanks, you know, because this ministry matters, right? Maybe it's mattered to you in your life. A song has just resonated with you at the right time. Maybe you love being a part of the work that God is doing and helping to love and encourage others as well. 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

Life 97.3 of Nikki Boy. I love a good reminder. How about this one? Sometimes the healthiest thing you can do is pause before responding. That's good. Should have been.

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Life 97.3. Hey, I'm Nikki. Coming up, it's Matthew West with Good. And boy, what a great reminder for us that grace is because of God's kindness. It's not something we earn. We aren't loved because we're worthy. We're loved because He's

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1: If Monday was a Bible character, I think it would be Martha. At least that's how I'm feeling. Nikki, it's Life 97.3. If you don't know this story, Jesus was visiting, and Mary and Martha are there, and Mary is spending time with Jesus, just like chilling. And Martha is doing all the things, you know, cleaning, cooking, serving as best she can. And I don't know if you've had it this way today, but this Monday I've been feeling like Martha. Like you wake up and before your feet even hit the floor, your brain's already making a list. The emails, the to-do lists, you know, the appointments, all the things. And the thing you forgot on Friday that somehow became today's emergency. Yeah, I mean, I think a lot of us spend Mondays just running around like Martha, trying to keep all the plates spinning. And hey, while there's nothing wrong with getting things done, I also love that Jesus reminded Martha that being with him mattered too. So if your Monday is feeling like one giant to-do list, I get you. It's me too. Maybe this is our reminder that your worth, it's not measured by how many boxes you check today. So take a moment with Jesus before you tackle anything else. That list, yeah, it's still going to be there.
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3: 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You're seen, you're known, and deeply valued by God. 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

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I'm Nikki. You know, some moments, they need wisdom. Others just need a deep breath. Maybe this is that song for your deep breath.

0: 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Hey, it's not about never struggling. It's about not struggling alone. God's with you.
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0: You know, I've been at Life 97.3 kind of a long time. I'm Nikki. It's Life 97.3. And I've seen black sheep find the love of Jesus. I've seen friends going through cancer find encouragement and perseverance and comfort. I've seen little girls who've been bullied realize their worth in Jesus. I've seen marriages restored. I've seen so many things. So many places and spaces where God has worked and loved and encouraged and changed lives. Sometimes saved lives. It's pretty amazing. And it's always wild to me that he can do that through a ministry like Life 97.3 with songs and messages. I hope that he's used this in your life too. And I want to say thank you if you've ever given to Life 97.3, because we're a listener-supported ministry, which means that it's only here because friends like you and I, we give financially. 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

Life 97.3. I'm Nikki. This made me giggle. Says, God isn't shocked that you're tired. Some days I am. But you know what? He's going to be there again and again to help you through, even when you're tired.

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0: You know, sure is good to be back. I'm Nikki. It's Life 97.3. I don't know if you noticed, but I was actually gone last week, and it was a mixture of a little vacation and a little, there's a conference for work that I went to, which was so good. And it really is just good to be back, though. You know, don't get me wrong, like, I really did like being away, but there's something about returning home that really makes you appreciate things that maybe you even barely noticed before. You know, the coffee mug you always use. I used my favorite this morning. The neighbor who waves. You know, the family dinner chaos. It's funny how quickly familiar things can become invisible. But being gone kind of reminded me that also gratitude isn't always about the big blessings. Sometimes it's about seeing the everyday blessings with just fresh eyes. The things we've been praying for or working for and living all along. So I don't know, I'm really grateful to be back with you, and I hope that you can see the everyday blessings in your day too. Let's not take those things for granted. Our lives, they're pretty great.
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0: Oh, this is exciting. 1 week from tomorrow is when Jill and Alan officially take their morning show on the road. I'm Nikki. It's Life 97.3. And yeah, mornings with Jill and Alan, you know that sometimes it can get a little wild, a little crazy, a little fun. And there's also a little heart in there, too. And so we're excited to have Jill and Alan be just going all over the Northland. So a week from tomorrow, June 9th, from 7 to 9 a.m., their first stop is going to be in Grand Rapids. They're going to be broadcasting live in the parking lot near Bloomer's Garden Center. And then actually on the 25th, they're going to be heading to Superior. But next Tuesday, a week from tomorrow, they are going to be in Grand Rapids. So if you want to follow along where they're going to be and when things get announced, we have all of that for you on our website at life973.com.
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Life 97.3. Hello, I'm Jill Tracy. Welcome to a Monday night, the first evening of the week, the first evening of the month. Yep, it's flying by. We're cooking with gas now. And here's Jordan Feliz. Bye.

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0: 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I'm Jill Tracy. 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
1: It's time for Kid Logic with Jill.
0: And if you've got a story, go ahead and text it to me. 888-720-9730, like this one from Sharon. Sharon is just trying to teach some little kids about a miracle. She is a Sunday school teacher with the first and second graders. And not too long ago, she was teaching them about the feeding of the 5,000, the five loaves, the two fish, this miracle moment. And she says, you know, the little boy who gave Jesus his lunch, of course, we don't know if he's little, but a boy, the boy who gave Jesus his lunch was probably carrying the lunch that his mom packed for him for that day. And then she asked them, what does your mom pack for you for lunch? And what do you love to see in your lunchbox at school? And the kids got excited. They're listing off the things like candy and potato chips and sandwiches and cookies. And she says, well, when I go to work every day and my lunch, I pack. And at that point, this little kiddo had had too much. He had to interrupt. He said, wait, you go to work? You mean this isn't your only job? Yeah, buddy. Sunday school, it's just a weekend thing.
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0: It's that right song
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I will praise the Lord at all times. I will constantly speak his praises.

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1: It's about time. Pack your coffee mug, set your alarm, because On the Road with Jill and Alan is coming up. The Life 97.3 morning show team is going to go out and about all over the Northland. And that means live radio with you right there. First up, it's Grand Rapids, June 9th, 7 to 9 a.m. in the parking lot of Bloomer's Garden Center. And then on June 25th, right outside of 2540 Coffee House in Superior. And then in July, they'll be in Ashland at the Overflow right outside of that. And in Minong outside of Boondocks Coffee and Cafe. More stops are coming, so get ready. The show's leaving the studio and maybe coming near you. You can plan it out right now. Look at the stops that will be near you at life973.com.
2: 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Let me share a scripture that at first I simply did not believe. Matthew 11, 28 through 30 says, "Come to me, all you who are weary and burdened, and I will give you rest. Take my yoke upon you and learn from me, for I am gentle and humble in heart, and you will find rest for your souls. For my yoke is easy and my burden is light." Now, after some struggles and growth, I can take hold of this promise.

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Michael thought this might encourage you tonight. It's an uplifting thought for your evening. A quick quote from Jenny Allen. God does great things through surrendered people. Notice she doesn't say through perfect people, surrendered people.

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